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2: 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It has an appeal once a month. Am I a shooting crime? Namami can say, you're bumpy. A woman on mobile was a chairman of Boo Ocasas.
1: Obia County, California, and Queen
3: Yamami Minshra Opa.
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4: Amen.
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1: Eradin Shlaupa.
3: That's a Nebeshia. Bye bye.

and a baby come on in a mere city of Trade and Poy was asked up. What would you say, Asada Tele? The camp, Pastor Clement Atakra, Mrs. Angela Takra, Mr. UK, London, Asada Tele, the court is why. Sabbath, your cornea coffer commander morning. I'm waiting on Media Avofer to us in Abetuaso and a day. You won't see now, Master Martin. Up next.

0: Go Facebook, YouTube, TikTok, Instagram, Bomodin Sodon Sabebo screen, so Edini the Evangelist, we see. What would TV news in Nana, a we see the AWUSI Evangelist, we see. Ubenyamu YouTube, Evangelist, we see. Facebook, Evangelist, we see. TikTok, NS. O Shama Kuma Kotet, and Sanya Queen. One Shibi, I am Goy. Bomodin Shibi. Messi, your Degeta Award. And this end time, say, Radio Jumano, a mo and a mobua, and Quadro, Ukuta iPhone, one share program, maybe. Also, Kuta and Brodun Shavy, Nandu Kuta Banchabana Zonia Day. Also, Shavy, my head. I didn't stress so good now, Shavy, but Fabi two status or not young Queen MCCR. When Yanko Point shall say, what Shavy, what Shavy, and what you say, I am done.
1: I am done.
0: What you know, what you say, I am done. Now, we are say, I connect my family.
1: I
0: connect my soul.
1: I connect my
0: businesses. I connect my salvation. I connect my destiny. I connect my future. In Jesus Christ, in connecting near me in your power. Eradin Yankopong and Yakasa at the Afa, the danger of losing your first love. The danger of losing your first love. Now, a disaster, as a one said, the church of Ephesus. Bible no catray and say, Omo Eje in Trinity, Omo Bompire, Omo Shin Yankoponsem. Prayer meeting via the church of Ephesus, Ombe Baby. And so, na omo first love no na edum uno se adie ba kwa eya epa ne se people are very busy ebi aba sorry and so the effort ne se ono nyankopon intimacy e da ono nyankopon tem ne eni ho eye very 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
2: onas mo ho asem bi
0: enso mo ho asem bi
2: ani
0: say
2: waja wo kan e don
0: kan e don waja e
2: di ka de ofiri ase
0: enti ka ba bi a ofiri hwi ase
2: ya such a wadwe
0: o si afi ni such a wadwe
2: na ye kan enyu
0: a candy human in a york,
2: Anyasa, maybe also,
0: maybe also,
2: maybe you can't even
0: have a baby, a sin, baby, a free baby, a sea.
2: Just
0: a word, the cast at a wide unity, and yes, uncle for we know, a young coffer, a more bompire, a radinian coupon, say, do we be aye, papa? I know the zeal, oh, what a win young coupon you anymore. I say, your quick evangelism, Okobi, your bompire, Obobi, Oba Sorrentum. Ye won't die what to us, so that in your coupons on your neighbor. A very annoying, I say you are annoying your soul. Say, I didn't see Anna or Dada or Cra. But also, Nikokoma, ye won't gospel, Odimu, ye won't meditation, Odimu, ye and Timmy, ye Bible, Mu, Abra, or be any more. People have Bibles, a trend when she and soon Timmy. Unkind Bible. The last time I will be a Bible, I'm saying ye won't date in Umpu. Suffering in an eradin and coponka, a day a disastrous. We will be our nin and copon antia. Stop a sober, say ye are so for teaching you are so for. They have time for church members, they have time to, mobilize sermon any teachings. Your time, your day, your time, your day, prayers. I young Cassatana see your prayers, Nyabutre, at the prayers, I would do the basse, a full from my name, say, young Cassania would a din and coupon temu on a biniho. Now, a idea, eh, who papa. A radis says, half for in and almost a try. Just imagine, men cotton as a German Korensa, men coboy jamai, men codi conconsa, Nemo radis, can you maybe an hour yo? 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Ye build that capacity and when to bone say you need sir or dop be informa onyankopon Bible no can say pastor can say
2: but you met 22 verse 7
0: uh-huh
2: what was say
0: now Jesus Christ was say
2: do that when you
0: do that when you
2: come in name
0: who come in name
2: who crane in name
0: crane in name
2: and why in name
0: your relationship with Christ must come before even our service.

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0: Na, sisi ya no. The sisi man, on se, sa ovi na. 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
2: yeah we dem who say o voice ne chese what dan ma to ahoma sa na ese ba because edom tiwu
3: enekre
2: okay
3: yanko pon mo wo fini ma sorry
2: okay what am I encheche kakra ho de maye bese na otu mi ensan ni no Saina response on it here because of late here ye deviate from America and Crofo any wo be brain afa ye sua de about aviation and e beto aso sa ba response on it is saying
3: yo when you have that that it's not so much in kwa say all we need elections and communication officer
2: and that's ba
3: na crow we say be what's me mean say be you know the cost are increasing your messages and so across your WhatsApp voice note every day. And the teacher and I said education I did my oh aviation hour. Nipado na 80 na and said beside I found 100 and I said the opposite of the no. Number I am too busy into some friend of mine now. I want to ask a mark voice note or WhatsApp. Now I Jim Ray a church room at your home. Free of charge, a free inquiries, and a free consultation. Like I said, so far, no. You better don't know it's here. Yeah, it's the category of.

0: Okay.
1: I am a question, so no ready. Until we are ready, dear, not just a quantum. That's a pa. Ayana, you move your teacher for no yanny if he's a head in Kakra. Abra, who said any question, dear Mauna? Who won him, dear, dear, dear, dear, dear, dear, dear, dear, dear, dear, dear, dear, dear, dear, dear, dear, dear, dear, dear, dear, dear, dear, dear, dear, dear, dear, dear, dear, dear, dear, dear, dear, dear, dear, dear, dear, yakaza visa revocation a aviation semu no obekirim se na amaye.
0: Okay, the point that say abrebia yeka visa iritukwa hun sensem na obeti se visa revocation se mechanic ya wa na ma homework ya wa na ya teaching yakaza visa revocation a yeka ni se visa cancellation. 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
1: 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Now all of a sudden, no, you see a chum. At the end of it to me, I call so sad, you know.
0: Okay. The average moment is, you know, I'm not a guahuro, and I'm a baby, but I cry, and I said, the apotent power revocation, you know, but I'm going to be a sign, maybe I reckon myself, and they say, it's the kind of, if you want to bra or apply for visa, no, information, the ma, a busy, you know. Ah, visa officer, I agree with you. No, so at that time, we should say they are coming here to collect. The emotional amount of visa, but ABA or the visa amount of visa, you know, I want to answer your review. I want to be a follow up. The you know, and I could just say document be ABA or the buyer. I want to show my chest visa. No, the amount of visa, you know, I want to ask you when ABA document here to collect. ABA you fake. Until bluff, you know. Different deception. So who is the deception? At that moment, I was not applying it here. Once I'm working in the career, but if you know me, if you know me, if you know me, if you know me, if you know me, if you know me, if you know me, if you know me, if you know me, if you bank statement and as a financial proof, or the common business, I'm part of one who is a simon, a country which would be a bombra. Bank statement, you know, if you are, you know, for instance, let me find an example, United Kingdom, UK. So, who apply for UK visa, you know, it will be priority visa, and you know, express. Say, and guy, if you be able to go, and I know how to make a transfer, and I'm going to go. So, who treats our express fee now? If you are, I'm going to go to the visa number. And if you be say, this officer no way nyamre anya refumu fani panankrata no na omo na approve nti visa na ye dia mawa ya wo di woni age kesampa unsaka ba e chire no obutu ye refumu na vi akoba se e bia odo unkrata bi ho ma na anya no kre sa ta no bitumi ba wonya sa revocation as bia ya se ne revocation se visa ni e kwem atosumbi no se utu kwani na e bia e group different group visa. Maybe a different group in a company, or multiple. A bit my company, money part. A bit my sorry. A bit my school. Any institution, and I be a football association or multiple. Now among you now you see if you are document back. Now among you visa in Vienna, the Padron ABN San Cano. Now I said they're making a channel, and by then you follow up. Now if you cry about it, I want someone to put you to cry. Now we show you now and test and then correct. And now I see via crater via Mudima and Bezino. And don't we can assume I'm visa. Almost I'm fetching you, Mr. Buna and then correct. And no basa in the Padron was visa validity screen on which my cancel in now. Indeed, for evocation, it comes in many forms and many faces. It be also a war with an entity of the SR. I feel my answer another win so I start to miss it. A bit is a Canadian visitor visa among four years are challenges for the past 5 years. It be a Oko Canada with an entity of the Connor Oko conference and now it be a be my invitation, so would you go Canada? And now go for talk. And I'm sure of my demand visa. The name is Anima, no, about passport. There was only and some was on the way I become called. A brave is old too kind of. We'll do airports, no. If visa, but I didn't tell the call, it won't go no more. Now, you know, the Maya, no. I'm sure I need more hat. And I know a basa among four, I'm going to my airlines there from profileless, no. On which me. At the way, China, you have some further questions about applications now. Here, you know. Now, the Padadona, Ponodio, who knew quite fast, who are visa and IBA again, the big demand. The questions are you beside on a funny seeker, some home, a fair join or Ghana home, it be in the school or call you, a report to your call Canada. Why into me in Yanoa, Sabreno, Yamount to me in Ukraine, on the sign of a portal. Now, I'm on sign what, I won't say any bear, maybe you don't know. If we are checking email, say, oh, because I will access to the email counter, who's an RCC, and I am business send you message. Say, I continue to know, I am going to know. Also, she said, questions on visa or anywhere or department. A Bebra, timer, old Jeffrey Sano, and SCC and Angari Pikwan, or circumstance necessary. And the questions be over my went to January. There might be a very net 10 days. And the punch I don't know, to me and justify, but I send message, visa and I passport no, and then valid be because of say, we circumstances in the visa and the afraid the Victor to our the course, and I said the MSC will be visa the amount next terminal. And also, ABA. Would you tell me what may free Kuna or free so to Kuana? Maybe a gun and I would eat to Kuana.

0: Emma Sisia make us a sika and no appear from Mubayo. No, a $4.8 million any sika omineto a yes, a tadiana or say a water finder. Aha,
1: I say no, and omedia to say obima toan as a obia toy to ya.
0: Oh, omedia to say 29th of June,
1: yeah,
0: and now omede buy say mum bede bede, say basa.
1: Yeah.
0: The highest bidder.
1: That's right.
0: And the fa interior in your cascading up. So we see count the bomb some fanko.
1: Hey, Samu.
0: And now baby obi baby I'll be doing our sabbat juicica.
1: Ah, now Saturday year tongue.
0: Uh-huh.
1: And to say maybe this is me to your thousand.
0: So we see the highest bidder.
1: Now baby to put you at 2,000.
0: Oh be juicy.
1: Send me 1,000 con what
0: you juicica say. Nazani no.
1: Hey. And to your bed now.
0: Unya bedi and one no.
1: Obi see what you pay usika
0: and to me bo walk out, sorry them.
1: Uh-huh.
0: Na e bia. Yes, ye pesky only po betu ya kese. Na ebia udu wood ebi abe 2,000 Ghana kotu. Nobody 4,000 abantu so kwa kodi 2,000.
1: Yeri betum.
0: Na onfanko.
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0: 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Udu wano kakuwa de beko.
1: Anti udu tum.
0: Ye bo afore.
1: Yes, yes.
0: Wosia afore ni ye pedi ye. Obe bo kese.
1: Yes.
0: Na obo afore 2,000.
1: Eno bie se.
0: Obi abe bo 4,000 so kwa juzika.
1: Oh,
0: what do you see? Can you hear?
1: I said, "Modi, debatable."
0: Oh, sir,
1: I tell you, I said, "Modi, okay. All this was added here."
0: Nanya added to now. Where they?
1: Say, "Modi,
0: can you now?"
1: Yes, auction car, auction car. No, my boss.
0: They say, "Oh, on say, some auction cars. Where they? Something that was wild is something unique."
1: Yes, yes, yes.
0: After say, "You pay the highest bidder." Into the highest bed, no.
1: Yes.
0: Oh, a woman. Ebi awa ba bed bi diye wi.
1: Yes.
0: Oh, a bedo diye nwe nya. Because nipo ba kufo ne koto 4.8 million kebi a kwanto.
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1: Yes.
0: No, I cut tattoo off so. Said a bear uncle.
1: Mempesa, me too dee, but minimabusabia. Omunanapa, not know you before.
0: Okay.
1: Need to, I know the quahio. Need to, and I know we, you know. Omo botun who baya, Nansen, omo auction to no abusianim.
0: Yes.
1: Say, why not a person, sir? Omun and a council
0: to an auto.
1: Auto never didn't hold.
0: Yes.
1: And that's so better. Oh, yes.
0: Obi better.
1: At the auction, we are
0: 20.
1: Yeah.
0: Eh sanity
2: angel
0: no mabi o ha e bia wo ti a wuni so ade we de enye bibia ba e dasron kumo
1: bi sumbu mo bi
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0: 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A o poko. I was our final name.
1: Yes.
0: Near say wo and the same wo dema. Would you imagine how is it here?
1: Memorable.
0: Yeah, memorable, ain't he? I won't chase you. I won't chase you. But I'm not funny there. I won't chase
1: you. And no one said a moment.
0: Oh, yes. Oh, no.
1: I bet you took coin or go have flowers.
0: Yes.
1: Oh, baby, no asaba.
0: No asaba.
1: Oh, took coin or go have no ma.
0: No asaba.
1: No ma, baby. Yes, no ma, baby. No, I go have sand. No, I will be
0: cooked. I will cook. I will cook. I will cook. I will cook. I will cook. I will
1: cook. I will cook. I will cook. I will cook. I will cook.
0: Yes, Switzerland for. Yes, who na fa baby no some fan baby.
1: Obi e boni bra.
0: I obi e boni bra. O ne boni bra so bo bra. Na nu ye se pastor bi. E ko pam se peto se wan. O hu sa video no.
1: Okay.
0: O se wa bomb peto de bi o be ha market for no.
1: Yeah.
0: E ne se Sophie be bomb aye no se peto na aye mere. E ne so mo pam peto na na. O mo kwase no.
1: Okay.
0: O mi si wei. Bruni Kroma.
1: Yeah, kono wono
0: court. Oh, masha.
1: E be ko court
0: den den den. O wa sem kese ba. O obi be gye gyeram. Ko e bia sa. Se peto no se fa kwa na bi no.
1: Sa animal right.
0: Sa onyo obi ade a, bo obi be fight for. Sa aboa no. E wa kose Bruni Kroma. Nti o se wo wono hu na fa ba bi.
1: Ono so nkono
0: ba. Ba Kroma o de aba be body tree.
1: See, I can't tell you, so only no issue.
0: Yes.
2: Angel 96.1.
0: Okay, Tiyakuna. Yeah, they are man on insem no. Edia Twasu Ame Tefom which is shown enough fe and no basu etime cosen and so as a final game no basu and no and just a Sunday and a side game no emetra Saturday no and just a near china no a third and fourth and no ever coso a ye or men and the and the England everybody tell the blue of France and no a gamer Damia Tuma no emetra this I came no one sem no and the met for update aura and was on sacra and then you know Yanisa update no and the better time I must submit to ya and yes I'm kit on quite the sun no and the better for sun and so as I could AT&T cinema and no I want Texas and yet just Arlington omu ampo game ho and some netimeli I want to see some tournament and no I could see no I want a Dallas Cowboy omu SEO Makai I want to see NFL him Jamete and it's a grass now. Omu de say so and the boss out tournament and cosway and then no pay your cohono. Omu you grass in no and your fist up pitcher so and that's a fee and that's a NFL no. Woman is a grass no and Baba says to a nay. Oh, quarters Arlington out as any AT&T our Dallas and I say and no aye Texas. Omu aye grass no and a fee aye pitcher as well and no and it just a dear bar. Yanisa story no and the Atuta and Mamma Sumatimati ever twaso. Na yasasia and your free aye third and fourth and no ever cosuchina and I'm sir England minor. 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Much me was our tournament, you know, and I'm se mirabi a term. Na aye 32 and I'm upo into a 48 abe den mobo. Nem mwase or what team sinin yin abaso and I'm se tournament, you know, aye successful. Emma Chesanoma and some letting a cousin to Gianni Infantino and the San Samway and to Tawabra. Nemea Tumanon and to se weekendy and your bofina no and so at him de Friho.
3: It's a proud moment because we united to start with three countries, Canada, Mexico, United States, in hosting the greatest event, the greatest show on the planet. And we did it for the first time, 48 countries participated in the World Cup. And, you know, we were not sure, or somewhat we were sure, but somewhat not sure how this one worked. 16 beautiful host cities in these three countries. And the magic happens.
0: Okay, ano aye sema Gianni Infantino no aye president edema aye FIFA ena owura no ade atwetwa se aye tournament no enso aye successful atese oda obi bia se ese muwura mu ema tese sa tournament no 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Obedi San Kem no Emma San Martina Kosono and no and son Eba Twitter Emma to set in one sum no and so at Twitter Emma Mosu etimate Rafia Nitim Aditasa no Ayatasa Sosis Valenzuela Wano Elfi Venezuela 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I will, are you room war? And to say, your board, dear, no appear at your few room war. Now, just some, are you supporters, you know?

0: talking of fertilizers, in Robi to sell foliar fertilizers, water-soluble fertilizers, micronutrients, liquid fertilizers, biostimulants, and if Falcon agrochemicals be to say herbicides, insecticides, weedicides, and fungicides, Falcon spray pumps, planters, comprehensive selection of Falcon vegetable seeds and hybrid seeds. What to make the fertilizers, neying agrochemicals, no by able to say ebro, emo, soya, sorghum, vegetables, and plantation orchards. Yama will be biara, ebe bua will kia ye juma, sheshe ye tree kwai will kumase, ye ni guineas gana ni ding shi animu. 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

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Who's a man, I'm a same, we're too short, sat, you hold, try and reply, so me, Jenna Poo, sign, I'm a fan.